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Hey guys, this is Wally working the phones on the front desk at Truck Radio today. And we are getting loads of calls for this new song which has just dropped from the hotline. 0401 912 255.

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0: Hello, this is Dan Rogers for Truck Radio at the Fuel Centre, checking fuel prices around Australia today. And hey team, keeping an eye on the Bowser for you. National diesel averages are holding around $2.07 a litre, down from those brutal April peaks. But heads up for July 1st, the feds are winding back the fuel excise discount. The good news, the ATA confirmed the road user charge relief is extended through July, meaning your fuel tax credit stays steadied at 20.6 cents a litre. It's a win for cash flow, but expect some upward pressure at the pump. Drive safe, look after each other, and we'll catch you on the next shift. That's your Australian Truck Radio fuel price report. Drive safe, feel smart, and keep it between the lines. 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
7: At the Live Traffic Centre, this is Harry Peters with the latest Queensland Highway update for the Bruce Highway. And right now, traffic is generally flowing well along the Bruce, with steady freight movements between Brisbane, the Sunshine Coast, Rockhampton, Mackay, Townsville and Cairns. Drivers should expect increased traffic volumes around major urban centres and freight hubs, particularly during morning and afternoon peak periods. Roadworks and maintenance projects remain active across sections of the highway, with occasional lane restrictions, reduced speed limits and traffic control measures in place. Keep an eye on roadside signage and allow extra time where delays may occur. Heavy vehicle operators are reminded to remain alert for changing weather conditions, particularly in coastal regions where showers can quickly affect visibility and road surfaces. Watch for wildlife activity through rural sections, especially at dawn and dusk, and be prepared for slow-moving agricultural machinery in regional areas. As always, plan your rest stops, secure your load, and leave plenty of space between vehicles. A reminder, if you see a traffic incident any time on the road, give our Truck Radio Traffic Hotline a call on 0401 912 255 and stay safe out there. 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
4: Two new opinion polls have been released overnight. News Poll and Redbridge both show support for One Nation has faltered, with its primary vote at 29%. Labor is back on top, and according to News Poll, the Coalition has hit an historic low of 17%. Anthony Albanese has seen a lift in his personal popularity, but dissatisfaction with the Prime Minister is still high. Pauline Hanson has also been marked down, while voters have all but given up on opposition leader Angus Taylor. A number of Mr. Taylor's colleagues are expressing concern over his inability to make any headway since taking the top job. Michael Packey, Canberra.
3: Fresh footage has been released of a group of men police want to speak to about a home invasion in Sydney's southwest. A 23-year-old man's been left with life-altering injuries after his hand was severed in the incident at Greenacre earlier this month. Detectives say the men are aged in their early 20s and are wearing hooded jerseys and track pants at the time of the attack. The third hearing block of the Royal Commission on Anti-Semitism and Social Cohesion will get underway today. The latest round of hearings will focus on the distribution of anti-Semitic content and other forms of hate speech online. More than 3 days since two earthquakes devastated Venezuela, rescue teams have pulled two 11-year-old boys from the rubble. A loveman says they're now in critical hours. The remaining toll rises to 1,450. Save the Children's Valentina has told today it's been a huge coordination effort.
5: The most amazing things that we have seen so far is the solidarity that also the civil society organizations is doing. And, well, everyone has the main focus, which is helping the affected.
3: Also making news, pioneering cancer researcher Professor Richard Scollier will be farewelled with a state funeral at the Sydney Opera House next month. And a woman paralysed by multiple car crashes is travelling 441 kilometres to raise funds for mental health support. Sam Longmore is wheeling herself from Corowa to Yass over 8 days. Sam's told James Willis she's getting into the swing of things.
6: Been not too bad, you know. I've been saying yesterday I'll end up becoming a tar road connoisseur. I'll know which type of tar I like best by the end of this, I think.
3: In finance, the Australian share market is forecast to open up 16 points. One Australian dollar is buying 68.91 US cents. Blues coach Laurie Daly admits it was a difficult decision to cut Brian To'o out of his side for next week's State of Origin decider. The four-time premiership winner hasn't missed a match since his first appearance in 2021 and will make room for the Dolphins' Jack Bostock to make his debut. Daly says To'o is one of his favourite players.
7: He's given great service to New South Wales, and I'm sure he'll be back, but just for this game we just feel like we just needed to make that change. As I said, Jack's a young man, gets his opportunity, and we expect him to play well.
3: The Knights have climbed a fifth on the ladder after overcoming the West Tigers 12-6. The Raiders got the better of the Dragons 24-16. For the first time, Canada's through to the round of 16 at the World Cup. The co-host defeating South Africa 1-0 in stoppage time. And Wimbledon action will kick off tonight with three Aussies set to be on court.
8: Gavin Moore checking stories making news today in the Australian trucking industry, and Follow Mode Transport and its prostate awareness initiative Get Yourself Checked have unveiled the latest addition to the charity's growing fleet. The Great Western Highway at Victoria Pass is expected to reopen by the middle of next year, after the New South Wales government announced a contractor to build a new bridge at Mitchell's Causeway. Also making news today in the trucking industry, Centurion CEO Justin Cardacci has announced that he is to step down from his role and begin a leadership transition, over the coming months. In a social media post revealing the news, Kardachi said Michael West from Centurion's parent entity, CFC Group, will step into the role of interim CEO as part of that transition. More trucking industry news on the way next hour, and to keep up to date with the latest news and information, head to our website, australiantruckradio.com.au.
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13: Today's truckies.
0: Weather-wise, according to the Bureau, around Australia over the next few days, on the east coast, chance of a few showers on the way and plenty of frosts and fogs on the way inland.
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Can I hear some classic Aussie crawl? That would be great. Love your work.

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2: The heavy vehicle national law is changing August 1. If you're a driver, there's plenty to know.
3: 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If you're not right to drive, you've got the authority to call it. 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The work diary is getting simpler too, which is good news for all of us.
4: 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General mass limits are increasing to match what used to be concessional mass. The general length limit's gone from 19 metres to 20 metres, except the B-doubles, they stay the same.
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11: At the Live Traffic Centre, this is Harry Peters for Truck Radio with the latest trucking highway update for the Sturt Highway. Traffic conditions are generally flowing well between Sydney, Wagga Wagga, Hay, Mildura and Adelaide, with steady heavy vehicle movements across the route. Freight volumes remain consistent, particularly through major agricultural and transport hubs. Drivers should remain alert for roadworks. Maintenance crews and reduced speed zones along various sections of the highway. Temporary traffic controls may cause minor delays, so allow extra travel time where required. The Sturt Highway passes through large rural and remote areas, so truckies are reminded to plan fuel stops and rest breaks well in advance. Watch for wildlife activity, especially at dawn and dusk, and be aware of slow-moving farm machinery during busy agricultural periods. Weather conditions can change quickly across inland regions, affecting visibility and road surfaces. So stay updated on local conditions before heading out. A reminder, if you see a traffic incident anytime on the road, give our Truck Radio traffic hotline on 0401 912 255 a call and stay safe out there. Working at the Truck Radio Traffic Centre, this is Harry Peters with traffic updates every hour.
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5: 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And hey team, keeping an eye on the Bowser for you. National diesel averages are holding around $2.07 a litre, down from those brutal April peaks. But heads up for July 1st, the feds are winding back the fuel excise discount. The good news, the ATA confirmed the road user charge relief is extended through July, meaning your fuel tax credit stays steadied at 20.6 cents a litre. It's a win for cash flow, but expect some upward pressure at the pump. 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That's your Australian Truck Radio fuel price report. 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

0: 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Let the show begin.
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2: 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Here's your latest Hume Highway update. And if you're heading between Sydney and Melbourne today, keep an eye out for roadworks with reduced speed limits and the odd lane closure around Yass, Seymour, and Sunday Creek. Traffic is generally flowing well, but give yourself a few extra minutes through those work zones and watch for crews on the ground. Take it easy, keep a safe gap. And if you're towing or running heavy, plan ahead. A reminder, if you see a traffic incident anytime on the road, give our truck radio traffic hotline a call on 0401-9120-255 and stay safe out there. Working at the Truck Radio Traffic Center, this is Leon Marshall with traffic updates every hour.
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8: Two new opinion polls have been released overnight. News Poll and Redbridge both show support for One Nation has faltered, with its primary vote at 29%. Labor is back on top. And according to News Poll, the Coalition has hit an historic low of 17%. Anthony Albanese has seen a lift in his personal popularity, but dissatisfaction with the Prime Minister is still high. Pauline Hanson has also been marked down, while voters have all but given up on opposition leader Angus Taylor. A number of Mr. Taylor's colleagues are expressing concern over his inability to make any headway since taking the top job. Michael Packey, Canberra.
7: Fresh footage has been released of a group of men police want to speak to about a home invasion in Sydney's southwest. A 23-year-old man's been left with life-altering injuries after his hand was severed in the incident at Greenacre earlier this month. Detectives say the men are aged in their early 20s and are wearing hooded jerseys and track pants at the time of the attack. The third hearing block of the Royal Commission on Anti-Semitism and Social Cohesion will get underway today. The latest round of hearings will focus on the distribution of anti-Semitic content and other forms of hate speech online. More than 3 days since two earthquakes devastated Venezuela, rescue teams have pulled two 11-year-old boys from the rubble. A loved one says they're now in critical hours. The remains toll rises to 1,450. Save the Children's Valentina has told today it's been a huge coordination effort.
9: The most amazing things that we have seen so far is the solidarity that also the civil society organizations is doing. And, well, everyone has the main focus, which is helping the affected.
7: Also making news, pioneering cancer researcher Professor Richard Scollier will be farewelled with a state funeral at the Sydney Opera House next month. And a woman paralysed by multiple car crashes is travelling 441 kilometres to raise funds for mental health support. Sam Longmore is wheeling herself from Corowa to Yass over 8 days. Sam's told James Willis she's getting into the swing of things.
10: Been not too bad. You know, I've been saying yesterday I'll end up becoming a tar road connoisseur. I'll know which type of tar I like best by the end of this, I think.
7: In finance, the Australian share market is forecast to open up 16 points. One Australian dollar is buying 68.91 US cents. Blues coach Laurie Daly admits it was a difficult decision to cut Brian To'o out of his side for next week's State of Origin decider. The four-time premiership winner hasn't missed a match since his first appearance in 2021 and will make room for the Dolphins' Jack Bostock to make his debut. Daly says To'o is one of his favourite players.
11: He's given great service to New South Wales and I'm sure he'll be back, but just for this game, we just feel like we just needed to make that change. As I said, Jack's a young man, gets his opportunity, and we expect him to play well.
7: The Knights have climbed a fifth on the ladder after overcoming the West Tigers 12-6. The Raiders got the better of the Dragons 24-16. For the first time, Canada's through to the round of 16 at the World Cup. The co-host defeating South Africa 1-0 in stoppage time, and Wimbledon action will kick off tonight with three Aussies set to be on court.
12: Gavin Moore checking stories making news today in the Australian trucking industry, and Follow-Mo Transport and its prostate awareness initiative Get Yourself Checked have unveiled the latest addition to the charity's growing fleet. The Great Western Highway at Victoria Pass is expected to reopen by the middle of next year after the New South Wales government announced a contractor to build a new bridge at Mitchell's Causeway. Also making news today in the trucking industry, Centurion CEO Justin Cardacci has announced that he is to step down from his role and begin a leadership transition over the coming months. In a social media post revealing the news, Cardacci said Michael West from Centurion's parent entity, CFC Group, will step into the role of interim CEO as part of that transition. More trucking industry news on the way next hour, and to keep up to date with the latest news and information, head to our website, australiantruckradio.com.au.
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1: Weatherwise, according to the Bureau, around Australia over the next few days, on the east coast, chance of a few showers on the way and plenty of frosts and fogs on the way inland.
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0: Yeah, but if you hit that button there...
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2: 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And hey team, keeping an eye on the Bowser for you. National diesel averages are holding around $2.07 a litre, down from those brutal April peaks. But heads up for July 1st, the feds are winding back the fuel excise discount. The good news, the ATA confirmed the road user charge relief is extended through July, meaning your fuel tax credit stays steadied at 20.6 cents a litre. It's a win for cash flow, but expect some upward pressure at the pump. Drive safe, look after each other, and we'll catch you on the next shift. That's your Australian Truck Radio fuel price report. 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
11: Highway weather for today's truckies.
12: Drivers can expect cool mornings across southern Australia, warmer conditions through much of Queensland and the Northern Territory, with isolated showers possible along parts of the east coast. Always adjust your driving to suit the conditions and reduce speed during rain, fog or poor visibility. Terry Allen at the Weather Bureau with more news and weather plus traffic on the way shortly here at Australian Truck Radio.

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0: 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And you're listening to, wait, what's fun about Mondays? Oh, yeah, the music. Let's get back to it.
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0: unnecessarily risk the course of worldwide nuclear war, in which even the fruits of victory could be ashes in our mouth. 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

Hey guys, this is Wally working the phones on the front desk at Truck Radio today. And we are getting loads of calls for this new song which has just dropped from the hotline. 0401 912 255.

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1: Hello guys, Peter here from the Yass Roadhouse on the Hume. 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

0: Hello, this is Dan Rogers for Truck Radio at the Fuel Centre, checking fuel prices around Australia today. And hey team, keeping an eye on the Bowser for you. National diesel averages are holding around $2.07 a litre, down from those brutal April peaks. But heads up for July 1st, the feds are winding back the fuel excise discount. The good news, the ATA confirmed the road user charge relief is extended through July, meaning your fuel tax credit stays steadied at 20.6 cents a litre. It's a win for cash flow, but expect some upward pressure at the pump. Drive safe, look after each other, and we'll catch you on the next shift. That's your Australian Truck Radio fuel price report. 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
2: 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And we'll be seeing you very soon in that new podcast. 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
9: 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Here's your latest Newell Highway update, and the Newell remains one of Australia's busiest freight routes. Watch for oversized loads, agricultural machinery, and increased truck movements throughout the day. Fatigue is a major issue on long runs, so take regular breaks and use the designated heavy vehicle rest areas. 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
3: Australia and Vanuatu have signed a landmark security treaty after months of negotiations. It will see Australia become Port Vila's main policing partner and protect the Pacific nation from being used as a foreign military base. Prime Minister Anthony Albanese says the agreement will benefit both countries.
4: Our agreement reflects and confirms Australia's role as Vanuatu's largest and most comprehensive economic, security and development partner, a responsibility that we take seriously.
3: MP is denying accusations the split with the Liberals on two separate occasions has put voters off. New opinion polls reveal core support for the opposition at a record low. David Littleproud was the Nationals leader who blew up the coalition in May last year and again in January. He maintains the moves were necessary.
5: We weren't the ones that broke the rules of the coalition. Susan Lee revoked the rules by abandoning all coalition policies, which is against our agreements. We protected the people. We the fact that Susan Lee disrespected her.
3: The Premier says he won't let the state be held over the barrel by companies contracted to deliver major infrastructure projects. The consortium building the metro line to the Western Sydney Airport wants compensation for cost blowouts and production line delays. Chris Minn says he won't hand out extra money for the sake of finishing the project more quickly.
6: I understand these are big projects. Slight variations involve hundreds and hundreds of millions of dollars, if not billions of dollars. It's not my money. It's the public's money, and we've sent a really clear message that we're going to be strict about the terms of the agreement that was struck.
3: Police say a home invasion at Greenacre in Sydney's southwest that left a man seriously injured was a robbery with no links to organised crime. Footage has been released of four men detectives want to speak to over the attack. A 23-year-old man remains in hospital after having his hand reattached. Dubbo Airport has reopened after being evacuated this morning due to a bomb threat. The threat was made for an inbound flight. The plane with 74 passengers and crew on board landed safely. And thousands of international rescue workers are searching rubble in Venezuela following two earthquakes. Around 1,500 people are confirmed dead, with thousands still missing. In finance, the All Ords up 21 points, one Australian dollar buying around 68.8 US cents.
7: Good afternoon. Laurie Daly is confident his new look Blues can beat the Maroons after cutting Brian To'o, Katoni Staggs and Tolu Kola for next week's decider in Brisbane. Bradman Best, Stephen Crichton and Liam Martin have been recalled, while Dolphins flyer Jack Bostock will make his debut on the wing. Daly says it's exciting to give them the chance.
8: Obviously it's disappointing for the guys we had to leave out, but they're the sort of tough decisions that you have to make, and we've gone with it, and we're confident that this will be the team that'll get the job done.
7: Co-host Canada has moved into the round of 16 at the FIFA World Cup, scoring a late winner in a 1-0 win over South Africa. Australia has moved into the semi-finals at the Women's T20 World Cup, pulling off a record run chase to beat India by 6 wickets, and 4 Aussies will be in action on day one at Wimbledon, which starts tonight. Alexander Vukic, Adam Walton, Rinki Hijikata and Daria Kasatkina will start their campaigns. That's sport. I'm Mike Pearsall.
9: Gavin Moore, checking stories making news today in the Australian trucking industry, and Follamo Transport and its prostate awareness initiative, Get Yourself Checked, have unveiled the latest addition to the charity's growing fleet. The Great Western Highway at Victoria Pass is expected to reopen by the middle of next year, after the New South Wales government announced a contractor to build a new bridge at Mitchell's Causeway. Also making news today in the trucking industry, Centurion CEO Justin Cardacci has announced that he is to step down from his role and begin a leadership transition, Over the coming months, in a social media post revealing the news, Kardashian said Michael West from Centurion's parent entity, CFC Group, will step into the role of interim CEO as part of that transition. More trucking industry news on the way next hour, and to keep up to date with the latest news and information, head to our website, australiantruckradio.com.au.
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14: For today's truckies.
0: Weather-wise, according to the Bureau, around Australia over the next few days, on the east coast, chance of a few showers on the way and plenty of frosts and fogs on the way inland.
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2: The heavy vehicle national law is changing August 1. If you're a driver, there's plenty to know.
3: Fatigue, stress and illness. If you're not right to drive, you've got the authority to call it. And that's a big one for safety. The work diary is getting simpler too, which is good news for all of us.
4: There are also some updates to mass and dimension limits. General mass limits are increasing to match what used to be concessional mass. The general length limit's gone from 19 metres to 20 metres, except the B-doubles, they stay the same.
5: And if you work for an accredited operator, the National Heavy Vehicle Accreditation Scheme has been replaced with a new two-tier accreditation framework. So if you're a part of the NHVAS, make sure you check out what it means for you and your operation. At the end of the day, it's on us as drivers to make sure we're doing the right thing. 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
11: 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Here's your latest Bruce Highway update, and the Bruce Highway is looking good across most sections today. Stay alert for roadworks, changing weather and local congestion through larger towns. Heavy rain can quickly change conditions, so slow down if visibility drops and leave plenty of room between vehicles. A reminder, if you see a traffic incident anytime on the road, give our truck radio traffic hotline a call on 0401-912-255. And stay safe out there. Working at the Truck Radio Traffic Center, this is Leon Marshall with traffic updates every hour.
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0: 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But the name on the door is the Angel of Golden Hill. 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
9: 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And hey team, keeping an eye on the Bowser for you. National diesel averages are holding around $2.07 a litre, down from those brutal April peaks. But heads up for July 1st, the feds are winding back the fuel excise discount. The good news, the ATA confirmed the road user charge relief is extended through July, mean your fuel tax credit stays steadied at 20.6 cents a litre. It's a win for cash flow, but expect some upward pressure at the pump. Drive safe, look after each other, and we'll catch you on the next shift. That's your Australian Truck Radio fuel price report. Drive safe, feel smart, and keep it between the lines. 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
1: G'day guys, this is Larry Summers in the USA for Australian Truck Radio with your latest update from the United States trucking scene. Big news this week. Driverless trucking has officially hit the road, with a company completing a fully autonomous freight run in Texas. No driver in the cab at all. It's a major step forward, and a sign automation is starting to move from testing into real-world operations. Meanwhile, the industry is tightening up again. A fresh driver shortage is emerging in 2026, pushing freight rates higher as capacity shrinks. Analysts say new regulations and fewer available drivers are starting to bite across the country. That's being made worse by new licensing crackdowns, with thousands of drivers, particularly foreign-born CDL holders, being forced off the road, raising concerns about delivery delays and supply chain pressure. Fuel is another big issue. Rising diesel prices are continuing to hit operators hard, squeezing margins and pushing up costs right across the freight network. And in a major shift that could impact trucking long-term, two of the biggest U.S. rail companies are pushing for an $85 billion merger, claiming it could take over 2 million trucks off the road if approved. Bottom line, higher rates, tighter capacity, new tech, and big changes ahead. That is today's USA Trucking Update. I am Larry Summers. Keep it between the lines, and we'll catch you next time on Australia.

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3: 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Here's your latest Pacific Highway update. And traffic is flowing well across most sections, but keep an eye out for roadworks, holiday traffic, and local delays through the larger regional centers. Stay alert in 110 zones. Watch for wildlife around dawn and dusk. And remember, arriving safely beats arriving early. That's your Pacific Highway update. A reminder, if you see a traffic incident any times on the road, give our truck radio traffic hotline a call on 0401-912-255 and stay safe out there. Working at the Truck Radio Traffic Center, this is Leon Marshall with traffic updates every hour.
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8: Australia and Vanuatu have signed a landmark security treaty after months of negotiations. It will see Australia become Port Vila's main policing partner and protect the Pacific nation from being used as a foreign military base. Prime Minister Anthony Albanese says the agreement will benefit both countries.
9: Our agreement reflects and confirms Australia's role as Vanuatu's largest and most comprehensive economic, security and development partner, a responsibility that we take seriously.
8: MP is denying accusations the split with the Liberals on two separate occasions has put voters off. New opinion polls reveal core support for the opposition at a record low. David Littleproud was the Nationals leader who blew up the coalition in May last year and again in January. He maintains the moves were necessary.
10: We weren't the ones that broke the rules of the coalition. Susan Lee broke the rules by abandoning all coalition policies, which is against our agreements. We protected the people. We were the fact that Susan Lee disrespected her.
8: The Premier says he won't let the state be held over the barrel by companies contracted to deliver major infrastructure projects. The consortium building the metro line to the Western Sydney Airport wants compensation for cost blowouts and production line delays. Chris Minn says he won't hand out extra money for the sake of finishing the project more quickly.
11: I understand these are big projects. Slight variations involve hundreds and hundreds of millions of dollars, if not billions of dollars. It's not my money. It's the public's money, and we've sent a really clear message that we're going to be strict about the terms of the agreement that was struck.
8: Police say a home invasion at Greenacre in Sydney's southwest that left a man seriously injured was a robbery with no links to organised crime. Footage has been released of four men detectives want to speak to over the attack. A 23-year-old man remains in hospital after having his hand reattached. Dubbo Airport has reopened after being evacuated this morning due to a bomb threat. The threat was made for an inbound flight. The plane with 74 passengers and crew on board landed safely. And thousands of international rescue workers are searching rubble in Venezuela following two earthquakes. Around 1,500 people are confirmed dead, with thousands still missing. In finance, the All Ords up 21 points, one Australian dollar buying around 68 points. $0.078.
12: Good afternoon. Laurie Daly is confident his New Look Blues can beat the Maroons after cutting Brian To'o, Katoni Staggs and Tolu Kola for next week's decider in Brisbane. Bradman Best, Stephen Crichton and Liam Martin have been recalled, while Dolphins flyer Jack Bostock will make his debut on the wing. Daly says it's exciting to give them the chance.
13: Obviously it's disappointing for the guys we had to leave out, but they're the sort of tough decisions that you have to make, and we've gone with it, and we're confident that this will be the team that'll get the job done.
12: Co-host Canada has moved into the round of 16 at the FIFA World Cup, scoring a late winner in a 1-0 win over South Africa. Australia has moved into the semi-finals at the Women's T20 World Cup, pulling off a record run chase to beat India by 6 wickets. And 4 Aussies will be in action on day 1 at Wimbledon, which starts tonight. Alexander Vukic, Adam Walton, Rinki Hijikata and Daria Kasatkina will start their campaigns. That's sport. I'm Mike Pearsall.
14: Gavin Moore checking stories making news today in the Australian trucking industry, and Follow-Mo Transport and its prostate awareness initiative Get Yourself Checked have unveiled the latest addition to the charity's growing fleet. The Great Western Highway at Victoria Pass is expected to reopen by the middle of next year after the New South Wales government announced a contractor to build a new bridge at Mitchell's Causeway. Also making news today in the trucking industry, Centurion CEO Justin Cardacci has announced that he is to step down from his role and begin a leadership transition over the coming months. In a social media post revealing the news, Cardacci said Michael West from Centurion's parent entity, CFC Group, will step into the role of interim CEO as part of that transition. More trucking industry news on the way next hour, and to keep up to date with the latest news and information, head to our website, australiantruckradio.com.au.
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16: Weather-wise, according to the Bureau, around Australia over the next few days, on the East Coast, chance of a few showers on the way and plenty of frosts and fogs on the way inland.
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1: 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Australia!

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2: 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And hey team, keeping an eye on the Bowser for you. National diesel averages are holding around $2.07 a litre, down from those brutal April peaks. But heads up for July 1st, the feds are winding back the fuel excise discount. The good news, the ATA confirmed the road user charge relief is extended through July, meaning your fuel tax credit stays steadied at 20.6 cents a litre. It's a win for cash flow, but expect some upward pressure at the pump. 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That's your Australian Truck Radio fuel price report. 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
13: Highway weather for today's truckies.
14: Drivers can expect cool mornings across southern Australia, warmer conditions through much of Queensland and the Northern Territory, with isolated showers possible along parts of the east coast. Always adjust your driving to suit the conditions and reduce speed during rain, fog or poor visibility. Terry Allen at the Weather Bureau with more news and weather plus traffic on the way shortly here at Australian Truck Radio. 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
2: 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Madness takes its toll. But listen closely.
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Hey guys, this is Wally working the phones on the front desk at Truck Radio today. And we are getting loads of calls for this new song which has just dropped from the hotline. 0401 912 255.

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3: 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And hey team, keeping an eye on the Bowser for you. National diesel averages are holding around $2.07 a litre, down from those brutal April peaks. But heads up for July 1st, the feds are winding back the fuel excise discount. The good news, the ATA confirmed the road user charge relief is extended through July, meaning your fuel tax credit stays steadied at 20.6 cents a litre. It's a win for cash flow, but expect some upward pressure at the pump. 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
1: At the Live Traffic Centre, this is Harry Peters checking road and traffic today on the Hume Motorway. And northbound and southbound traffic is generally flowing well between Melbourne and Sydney, with moderate volumes around major centres, including Albury-Wodonga, Gundagai, Goulburn and the outskirts of both capital cities. Drivers should remain alert for roadworks and reduced speed zones in several sections of the corridor, particularly around bridge maintenance and pavement upgrade projects. Expect occasional delays where traffic control is in place. Heavy vehicle operators are reminded to check rest area availability, especially during peak travel periods and weekends when parking bays can fill quickly. Watch for increased wildlife activity during dawn and dusk, particularly through rural stretches between Holbrook and Tarcutta. As always, maintain safe following distances, complete your pre-start checks, and allow extra stopping room in changing weather conditions. A reminder, if you see a traffic incident any time on the road, give our Truck Radio Traffic Hotline a call on 0401 912 255 and stay safe out there. 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

0: 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One blown fuse can shut everything down. Narva Lighting says check your fuses regularly and replace them with the correct rating. Never guess. It's a small check that prevents big electrical problems down the track. Narva Lighting. 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
3: A senior Liberal admits voters are disillusioned with the party and a rebrand is needed to win people back. Federal politics editor Michael Packie.
4: Two new opinion polls show Labor has regained top spot over One Nation, even though it's handed down an unpopular budget. But all eyes are on the coalition, which has seen its primary vote hit an historic low as it struggles to land any punches against the government. Liberal MP Melissa McIntosh has told Sky News something's got to give.
5: It's time for the Liberal Party to rebrand. Some people think that we're stuck in the past.
4: It was an unwelcome distraction for opposition leader Angus Taylor as the Prime Minister seized on the comments during question time.
6: She went on to say we need to get some experts in.
4: Voters aren't exactly happy with Anthony Albanese either, but he still preferred Prime Minister over Pauline Hanson and Mr Taylor. Michael Packie, Canberra.
3: Legislation has been introduced to double the penalty for tech companies that breach the social media ban for under 16s. Organisations that defy the law will now face a $99 million fine. A Russian couple accused of spying on Australian defence systems have had their charges upgraded in a Brisbane court. Georgia Kondek has the details.
7: The couple were arrested in 2024 following allegations they were accessing Australian defence systems and sending information back to the Kremlin. The woman had been working for the Australian Army and held security clearance. Police allege she travelled to Russia and instructed her husband to log into her work account and send material to a private email. The pair were initially charged with preparing for an espionage offence, which carries a maximum penalty of 15 years imprisonment. But the charge was dropped and replaced with a charge of conspiracy to commit espionage, and if found guilty, they could face between 25 years and life behind bars. Georgia Kondek, Brisbane.
3: Australia and Vanuatu have signed a $500 million security treaty following months of negotiations. Last year, Prime Minister Anthony Albanese flew to Port Vila to sign a security pact, but it fell apart on the day of his arrival. 10 months later, Anthony Albanese has inked a watered-down version of the agreement alongside his Vanuatu counterpart in Canberra. The treaty cements Australia as the Pacific nation's primary policing partner. A concussion researcher has said more needs to be done to educate footballers about CTE. The brain disease is linked to repeated head knocks, but can currently only be diagnosed once an individual has passed away. Concussion Legacy Foundation Australia's Professor Alan Pearce has been studying the brains of AFL players. He says the sport needs to have specific CTE protocol.
8: That would involve things like trying to reduce exposure in children and adolescent athletes, exposure in contact training, so having limits, and having a specific protocol around CTE. And we're putting all our research investments and funding into concussion.
3: In finance, one Australian dollar trading at 69 US cents. On day one of Wimbledon, Australian Alexander Vukic has lost his first round match to American Jensen Brooksby, while American Jessica Pegula is through to the second round. In the AFL, fresh off the bye, Geelong coach Chris Scott says he expects Bailey Smith and Tom Stewart to return to face Brisbane on Thursday night. Scott has rejected suggestions he held back in their last game against Fremantle in case the Cats face the Dockers in finals. That's the latest news and sport.
9: Gavin Moore checking stories making news today in the Australian trucking industry, and Follamo Transport and its prostate awareness initiative Get Yourself Checked have unveiled the latest addition to the charity's growing fleet. The Great Western Highway at Victoria Pass is expected to reopen by the middle of next year after the New South Wales government announced a contractor to build a new bridge at Mitchell's Causeway. Also making news today in the trucking industry, Centurion CEO Justin Kardachi has announced that he is to step down from his role and begin a leadership transition over the coming months. In a social media post revealing the news, Kardachi said Michael West from Centurion's parent entity, CFC Group, will step into the role of interim CEO as part of that transition. More trucking industry news on the way next hour, and to keep up to date with the latest news and information, head to our website, australiantruckradio.com.au.
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2: For today's truckies.
0: Weather-wise, according to the Bureau, around Australia over the next few days, on the east coast, chance of a few showers on the way and plenty of frosts and fogs on the way inland.
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1: 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If you're a driver, there's plenty to know.
2: 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If you're not right to drive, you've got the authority to call it. And that's a big one for safety. The work diary is getting simpler too, which is good news for all of us.
3: There are also some updates to mass and dimension limits. General mass limits are increasing to match what used to be concessional mass. The general length limit's gone from 19 metres to 20 metres, except the B doubles, they stay the same.
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10: Hi, this is Joe Stanley from the LiveTraffic.com Traffic Centre, checking the Hume Highway at the moment. And drivers travelling between Sydney and Melbourne should be aware of ongoing roadworks and maintenance activities at various locations along the Hume this week. Reduced speed limits and occasional lane closures may be in place, particularly through construction zones near Goulburn, Yass, Gundagai and sections approaching Albury-Wodonga. Heavy vehicle operators are reminded to allow extra travel time, especially during overnight maintenance periods when traffic control may be operating. As winter conditions continue, keep an eye out for fog during the early morning hours across the Southern Highlands and southwest slopes of New South Wales, with reduced visibility possible around dawn. Rest areas remain busy, so plan your fatigue breaks ahead of time and make use of designated heavy vehicle parking facilities where available. Before you hit the road, always check the latest traffic conditions and road closures. Drive to the conditions, keep a safe following distance, and arrive safely. A reminder, if you see a traffic incident anytime on the road, give our Truck Radio traffic hotline on 0401 912-255 and stay safe out there. Working at the Truck Radio Traffic Centre, this is Joe Stanley with traffic updates every hour.
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1: 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Yes, it's me, Bob Bulpit. 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
7: 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And hey team, keeping an eye on the Bowser for you. National diesel averages are holding around $2.07 a litre, down from those brutal April peaks. But heads up for July 1st, the feds are winding back the fuel excise discount. The good news, the ATA confirmed the road user charge relief is extended through July, meaning your fuel tax credit stays steadied at 20.6 cents a litre. It's a win for cash flow, but expect some upward pressure at the pump. Drive safe, look after each other, and we'll catch you on the next shift. That's your Australian Truck Radio fuel price report. 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
1: Hey, this is Warren on the Bruce today. Just wanted to say, love the roads reports on Truck Radio and that you run the best music mix. Thanks, guys. Keep on trucking, fellas.

0: Yeah?
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1: At the Live Traffic Centre, this is Harry Peters checking road and traffic today on the Hume Motorway. And traffic is generally moving well between Sydney and Brisbane, with steady freight volumes across the network. Drivers can expect heavier traffic around Newcastle, the Central Coast, Coffs Harbour, Ballina and the Gold Coast, particularly during peak commuting and holiday travel periods. Roadworks continue at various locations along the Pacific Highway, with reduced speed limits and occasional lane closures in place. Allow extra travel time and stay alert for traffic controllers and change traffic conditions. Heavy vehicle operators should watch for merging traffic near major interchanges and exercise caution through urban sections where congestion can build quickly. Drivers are also reminded to be on the lookout for wildlife activity during dawn and dusk, especially through the Mid-North Coast and Northern Rivers regions. Remember to plan your rest breaks, check your load security, and keep a safe following distance at all times. A reminder, if you see a traffic incident any time on the road, give our Truck Radio traffic hotline a call on 0401 912 255 and stay safe out there. Working at the Truck Radio Traffic Centre, this is Happy Peters with traffic updates every hour.
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7: A senior Liberal admits voters are disillusioned with the party and a rebrand is needed to win people back. Federal politics editor Michael Packey.
8: Two new opinion polls show Labor has regained top spot over One Nation, even though it's handed down an unpopular budget. But all eyes are on the coalition, which has seen its primary vote hit an historic low as it struggles to land any punches against the government. Liberal MP Melissa McIntosh has told Sky News something's got to give.
9: It's time for the Liberal Party to rebrand. Some people think that we're stuck in the past.
8: It was an unwelcome distraction for opposition leader Angus Taylor as the Prime Minister seized on the comments during question time.
10: She went on to say we need to get some experts in.
8: Voters aren't exactly happy with Anthony Albanese either, but he still preferred Prime Minister over Pauline Hanson and Mr Taylor. Michael Packey, Canberra.
7: Legislation has been introduced to double the penalty for tech companies that breach the social media ban for under 16s. Organisations that defy the law will now face a $99 million fine. A Russian couple accused of spying on Australian defence systems have had their charges upgraded in a Brisbane court. Georgia Kondek has the details.
11: The couple were arrested in 2024 following allegations they were accessing Australian defence systems and sending information back to the Kremlin. The woman had been working for the Australian Army and held security clearance. Police allege she travelled to Russia and instructed her husband to log into her work account and send material to a private email. The pair were initially charged with preparing for an espionage offence, which carries a maximum penalty of 15 years imprisonment. But the charge was dropped and replaced with a charge of conspiracy to commit espionage, and if found guilty, they could face between 25 years and life behind bars. Georgia Kondek, Brisbane.
7: Australia and Vanuatu have signed a $500 million security treaty following months of negotiations. Last year, Prime Minister Anthony Albanese flew to Port Vila to sign a security pact, but it fell apart on the day of his arrival. 10 months later, Anthony Albanese has inked a watered-down version of the agreement alongside his Vanuatu counterpart in Canberra. The treaty cements Australia as the Pacific nation's primary policing partner. A concussion researcher has said more needs to be done to educate footballers about CTE. The brain disease is linked to repeated head knocks, but can currently only be diagnosed once an individual has passed away. Concussion Legacy Foundation Australia's Professor Alan Pearce has been studying the brains of AFL players. He says the sport needs to have specific CTE protocol.
12: And that would involve things like trying to reduce exposure in children and adolescent athletes, exposure in contact training, so having limits, and having a specific protocol around CTE. And we're putting all our research investments and funding into concussion.
7: In finance, one Australian dollar trading at 69 US cents. On day one of Wimbledon, Australian Alexander Vukic has lost his first round match to American Jenson Brooksby, while American Jessica Pegula is through to the second round. In the AFL, fresh off the bye, Geelong coach Chris Scott says he expects Bailey Smith and Tom Stewart to return to face Brisbane on Thursday night. Scott has rejected suggestions he held back in their last game against Fremantle in case the Cats face the Dockers in finals. That's the latest news and sport.
1: Gavin Moore checking stories making news today in the Australian trucking industry, and Follamo Transport and its prostate awareness initiative Get Yourself Checked have unveiled the latest addition to the charity's growing fleet. The Great Western Highway at Victoria Pass is expected to reopen by the middle of next year after the New South Wales government announced a contractor to build a new bridge at Mitchell's Causeway. Also making news today in the trucking industry, Centurion CEO Justin Cardacci has announced that he is to step down from his role and begin a leadership transition over the coming

0: Over the next few days, on the East Coast, chance of a few showers on the way and plenty of frosts and fogs on the way inland.
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1: 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Yeah, everyone says that. 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
2: 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And hey team, keeping an eye on the Bowser for you. National diesel averages are holding around $2.07 a litre, down from those brutal April peaks. But heads up for July 1st, the feds are winding back the fuel excise discount. The good news, the ATA confirmed the road user charge relief is extended through July, meaning your fuel tax credit stays steadied at 20.6 cents a litre. It's a win for cash flow, but expect some upward pressure at the pump. Drive safe, look after each other, and we'll catch you on the next shift. 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
3: 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Me and my fairy bread today. 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I love it when you do that.
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11: Highway weather for today's truckies.
12: Drivers can expect cool mornings across southern Australia, warmer conditions through much of Queensland and the Northern Territory, with isolated showers possible along parts of the east coast. Always adjust your driving to suit the conditions and reduce speed during rain, fog or poor visibility. Terry Allen at the Weather Bureau with more news and weather plus traffic on the way shortly here at Australian Truck Radio. 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
7: 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And hey team, keeping an eye on the Bowser for you. National diesel averages are holding around $2.07 a litre, down from those brutal April peaks. But heads up for July 1st, the feds are winding back the fuel excise discount. The good news, the ATA confirmed the road user charge relief is extended through July, mean your fuel tax credit stays steadied at 20.6 cents a litre. It's a win for cash flow, but expect some upward pressure at the pump. Drive safe, look after each other, and we'll catch you on the next shift. That's your Australian Truck Radio fuel price report. Drive safe, feel smart, and keep it between the lines. 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
14: Hi, this is Terry Allen from the LiveTraffic.com Traffic Center. Here's your latest traffic update and... On the highways today, expect the usual heavy freight movements along the Hume, Pacific, Bruce, Newell, Eyre, and Stuart highways. Roadworks continue on several major freight corridors, so allow extra travel time through signed work zones and always obey reduced speed limits. If you're traveling through regional Australia, remain alert for livestock, kangaroos, and other wildlife, particularly around sunrise and sunset. Remote operators should confirm fuel availability before departing, carry plenty of drinking water, and check weather forecasts before heading into isolated areas. A reminder, if you see a traffic incident anytime on the road, give our Truck Radio Traffic Hotline a call on 0401-912-255 and stay safe out there. Working at the Truck Radio Traffic Center, this is Terry Allen with traffic updates every hour.

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3: A senior Liberal admits voters are disillusioned with the party and a rebrand is needed to win people back. Federal politics editor Michael Packey.
4: Two new opinion polls show Labor has regained top spot over One Nation, even though it's handed down an unpopular budget. But all eyes are on the coalition, which has seen its primary vote hit an historic low as it struggles to land any punches against the government. Liberal MP Melissa McIntosh has told Sky News something's got to give.
5: It's time for the Liberal Party to rebrand. Some people think that we're stuck in the past.
4: It was an unwelcome distraction for opposition leader Angus Taylor as the Prime Minister seized on the comments during question time.
6: She went on to say we need to get some experts in.
4: Voters aren't exactly happy with Anthony Albanese either, but he still preferred Prime Minister over Pauline Hanson and Mr Taylor. Michael Packey, Canberra.
3: Legislation has been introduced to double the penalty for tech companies that breach the social media ban for under 16s. Organisations that defy the law will now face a $99 million fine. A Russian couple accused of spying on Australian defence systems have had their charges upgraded in a Brisbane court. Georgia Kondek has the details.
7: The couple were arrested in 2024 following allegations they were accessing Australian defence systems and sending information back to the Kremlin. The woman had been working for the Australian Army and held security clearance. Police allege she travelled to Russia and instructed her husband to log into her work account and send material to a private email. The pair were initially charged with preparing for an espionage offence, which carries a maximum penalty of 15 years imprisonment. But the charge was dropped and replaced with a charge of conspiracy to commit espionage, and if found guilty, they could face between 25 years and life behind bars. Georgia Kondek, Brisbane.
3: Australia and Vanuatu have signed a $500 million security treaty following months of negotiations. Last year, Prime Minister Anthony Albanese flew to Port Vila to sign a security pact, but it fell apart on the day of his arrival. 10 months later, Anthony Albanese has inked a watered-down version of the agreement alongside his Vanuatu counterpart in Canberra. The treaty cements Australia as the Pacific nation's primary policing partner. A concussion researcher has said more needs to be done to educate footballers about CTE. The brain disease is linked to repeated head knocks, but can currently only be diagnosed once an individual has passed away. Concussion Legacy Foundation Australia's Professor Alan Pearce has been studying the brains of AFL players. He says the sport needs to have specific CTE protocol.
8: That would involve things like trying to reduce exposure in children and adolescent athletes, exposure in contact training, so having limits, and having a specific protocol around CTE. And we're putting all our research investments and funding into concussion.
3: In finance, one Australian dollar trading at 69 US cents. On day one of Wimbledon, Australian Alexander Vukic has lost his first round match to American Jensen Brooksby, while American Jessica Pegula is through to the second round. In the AFL, fresh off the bye, Geelong coach Chris Scott says he expects Bailey Smith and Tom Stewart to return to face Brisbane on Thursday night. Scott has rejected suggestions he held back in their last game against Fremantle in case the Cats face the Dockers in finals. That's the latest news and sport.
9: Gavin Moore checking stories making news today in the Australian trucking industry and Follamo Transport and its prostate awareness initiative Get Yourself Checked have unveiled the latest addition to the charity's growing fleet. The Great Western Highway at Victoria Pass is expected to reopen by the middle of next year after the New South Wales government announced a contractor to build a new bridge at Mitchell's Causeway. Also making news today in the trucking industry, Centurion CEO Justin Cardacci has announced that he is to step down from his role and begin a leadership transition over the coming months. In a social media post revealing the news, Kardachi said Michael West from Centurion's parent entity, CFC Group, will step into the role of interim CEO as part of that transition. More trucking industry news on the way next hour, and to keep up to date with the latest news and information, head to our website, australiantruckradio.com.au.
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2: For today's truckies.
0: Weather-wise, according to the Bureau, around Australia over the next few days, on the east coast, chance of a few showers on the way and plenty of frosts and fogs on the way inland.
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2: The heavy vehicle national law is changing August 1. If you're a driver, there's plenty to know.
3: 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And that's a big one for safety. The work diary is getting simpler too, which is good news for all of us.
4: There are also some updates to mass and dimension limits. General mass limits are increasing to match what used to be concessional mass. The general length limits gone from 19 metres to 20 metres, except the B-doubles, they stay the same.
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11: At the Live Traffic Centre, this is Harry Peters with the latest. Conditions are generally good along the New England Highway, with steady freight and passenger vehicle movements between Newcastle, Maitland, Singleton, Tamworth, Armidale, Glen Innes and north into Queensland. Drivers should remain alert for roadworks and maintenance activities along various sections of the route, with reduced speed limits and occasional traffic control measures in place. Allow extra travel time through work zones and follow all signage. Heavy vehicle traffic remains consistent through major freight corridors, particularly around the Hunter Valley and the New England region. Watch for slow-moving agricultural equipment and local traffic entering and exiting the highway in rural areas. As temperatures drop across the tablelands, early morning drivers should also be aware of fog and reduced visibility, especially around Armidale, Guyra and Glen Innes. Remember to take regular fatigue breaks, check your vehicle before departure and maintain safe following distances. A reminder, if you see a traffic incident any time, on the road, give our Truck Radio Traffic Hotline a call on 0401 912 255 and stay safe out there. Working at the Truck Radio Traffic Centre, this is Harry Peters with traffic updates every hour.
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1: 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And hey team, keeping an eye on the Bowser for you. National diesel averages are holding around $2.07 a litre, down from those brutal April peaks. But heads up for July 1st, the feds are winding back the fuel excise discount. The good news, the ATA confirmed the road user charge relief is extended through July, meaning your fuel tax credit stays steadied at 20.6 cents a litre. It's a win for cash flow, but expect some upward pressure at the pump. Drive safe, look after each other, and we'll catch you on the next shift. 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
2: At the Live Traffic Centre, this is Harry Peters with the latest Queensland Highway update for the Bruce Highway. And right now, traffic is generally flowing well along the Bruce, with steady freight movements between Brisbane, the Sunshine Coast, Rockhampton, Mackay, Townsville and Cairns. Drivers should expect increased traffic volumes around major urban centres and freight hubs, particularly during morning and afternoon peak periods. Roadworks and maintenance projects remain active across sections of the highway, with occasional lane restrictions, reduced speed limits and traffic control measures in place. Keep an eye on roadside signage and allow extra time where delays may occur. Heavy vehicle operators are reminded to remain alert for changing weather conditions, particularly in coastal regions where showers can quickly affect visibility and road surfaces. Watch for wildlife activity through rural sections, especially at dawn and dusk, and be prepared for slow-moving agricultural machinery in regional areas. As always, plan your rest stops, secure your load, and leave plenty of space between vehicles. A reminder, if you see a traffic incident any time on the road, give our Truck Radio Traffic Hotline a call on 0401 912 255 and stay safe out there. 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
8: A senior Liberal admits voters are disillusioned with the party and a rebrand is needed to win people back. Federal politics editor Michael Packey.
9: Two new opinion polls show Labor has regained top spot over One Nation, even though it's handed down an unpopular budget. But all eyes are on the coalition, which has seen its primary vote hit an historic low as it struggles to land any punches against the government. Liberal MP Melissa McIntosh has told Sky News something's got to give.
10: It's time for the Liberal Party to rebrand. Some people think that we're stuck in the past.
9: It was an unwelcome distraction for opposition leader Angus Taylor as the Prime Minister seized on the comments during question time.
11: She went on to say we need to get some experts in.
9: Voters aren't exactly happy with Anthony Albanese either, but he still preferred Prime Minister over Pauline Hanson and Mr Taylor. Michael Packey, Canberra.
8: Legislation has been introduced to double the penalty for tech companies that breach the social media ban for under 16s. Organisations that defy the law will now face a $99 million fine. A Russian couple accused of spying on Australian defence systems have had their charges upgraded in a Brisbane court. Georgia Kondek has the details.
12: The couple were arrested in 2024 following allegations they were accessing Australian defence systems and sending information back to the Kremlin. The woman had been working for the Australian Army and held security clearance. Police allege she travelled to Russia and instructed her husband to log into her work account and send material to a private email. The pair were initially charged with preparing for an espionage offence, which carries a maximum penalty of 15 years imprisonment. But the charge was dropped and replaced with a charge of conspiracy to commit espionage, and if found guilty, they could face between 25 years and life behind bars. Georgia Kondek, Brisbane.
8: Australia and Vanuatu have signed a $500 million security treaty following months of negotiations. Last year, Prime Minister Anthony Albanese flew to Port Vila to sign a security pact, but it fell apart on the day of his arrival. 10 months later, Anthony Albanese has inked a watered-down version of the agreement alongside his Vanuatu counterpart in Canberra. The treaty cements Australia as the Pacific nation's primary policing partner. A concussion researcher has said more needs to be done to educate footballers about CTE. The brain disease is linked to repeated head knocks, but can currently only be diagnosed once an individual has passed away. Concussion Legacy Foundation Australia's Professor Alan Pearce has been studying the brains of AFL players. He says the sport needs to have specific CTE protocol.
0: That would involve things like trying to reduce exposure in children and adolescent athletes, exposure in contact training, so having limits, and having a specific protocol around CTE. And we're putting all our research investments and funding into concussion.
8: In finance, one Australian dollar trading at 69 US cents. On day one of Wimbledon, Australian Alexander Vukic has lost his first round match to American Jenson Brooksby, while American Jessica Pegula is through to the second round. In the AFL, fresh off the bye, Geelong coach Chris Scott says he expects Bailey Smith and Tom Stewart to return to face Brisbane on Thursday night. Scott has rejected suggestions he held back in their last game against Fremantle in case the Cats face the Dockers in finals. That's the latest news and sport.
2: Gavin Moore checking stories making news today in the Australian trucking industry, and Follamo Transport and its prostate awareness initiative Get Yourself Checked have unveiled the latest addition to the charity's growing fleet. The Great Western Highway at Victoria Pass is expected to reopen by the middle of next year after the New South Wales government announced a contractor to build a new bridge at Mitchell's Causeway. Also making news today in the trucking industry, Centurion CEO Justin Cardacci has announced that he is to step down from his role and begin a leadership transition over the coming months. In a social media post revealing the news, Cardacci said Michael West from Centurion's parent entity, CFC Group, will step into the role of interim CEO as part of that transition. More trucking industry news on the way next hour, and to keep up to date with the latest news and information, head to our website, australiantruckradio.com.au.
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14: Weatherwise, according to the Bureau, around Australia over the next few days, on the East Coast, chance of a few showers on the way and plenty of frosts and fogs on the way inland.
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3: All right, have you got shoulders tighter than a ratchet strap at Full Torque? 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It's called YTW, and I will explain why. See what I did there? 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You put your arms up like a Y. Hold it. Pull them back into a T. Hold it. Then now elbows down to make a W and hold that too. 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That's your back saying, oh, thank you so much. It takes 1 minute, just one. That's faster than a servo stop. 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Of course you do. 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
1: 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Australia!

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1: 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And hey team, keeping an eye on the Bowser for you. National diesel averages are holding around $2.07 a litre, down from those brutal April peaks. But heads up for July 1st, the feds are winding back the fuel excise discount. The good news, the ATA confirmed the road user charge relief is extended through July, meaning your fuel tax credit stays steadied at 20.6 cents a litre. It's a win for cash flow, but expect some upward pressure at the pump. Drive safe, look after each other, and we'll catch you on the next shift. That's your Australian Truck Radio fuel price report. 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
10: Highway weather for today's truckies.
11: Drivers can expect cool mornings across southern Australia, warmer conditions through much of Queensland and the Northern Territory, with isolated showers possible along parts of the east coast. Always adjust your driving to suit the conditions and reduce speed during rain, fog or poor visibility. Terry Allen at the Weather Bureau with more news and weather plus traffic on the way shortly here at Australian Truck Radio.

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0: 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It'll sit right here on this land. 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

0: Everything that is important to me is here.
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0: Beth, when did you get here?
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0: back inside.
4: Are
0: these people friends of yours?
3: No. Look, he told you last week and the week before that. This land is not for sale. Go inside, Dad.
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0: If you like what you hear, like, subscribe at the conclusion of this radio show. 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

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And we are getting loads of calls for this new song which has just dropped from the hotline. 0401 912 255.

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1: Hey guys, this is Gavin from the Pardoo Roadhouse. Just wanted to say, love listening to Australian Truck Radio out here. Keep up the great work, fellas.

0: Hello, this is Dan Rogers for Truck Radio at the Fuel Centre, checking fuel prices around Australia today. And hey team, keeping an eye on the Bowser for you. National diesel averages are holding around $2.07 a litre, down from those brutal April peaks. But heads up for July 1st, the feds are winding back the fuel excise discount. The good news, the ATA confirmed the road user charge relief is extended through July, meaning your fuel tax credit stays steadied at 20.6 cents a litre. It's a win for cash flow, but expect some upward pressure at the pump. Drive safe, look after each other, and we'll catch you on the next shift. That's your Australian Truck Radio fuel price report. 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
2: At the Live Traffic Centre, this is Harry Peters for Truck Radio with the latest trucking highway update for the Sturt Highway. Traffic conditions are generally flowing well between Sydney, Wagga Wagga, Hay, Mildura and Adelaide, with steady heavy vehicle movements across the route. Freight volumes remain consistent, particularly through major agricultural and transport hubs. Drivers should remain alert for roadworks, maintenance crews and reduced speed zones along various sections of the highway. Temporary traffic controls may cause minor delays, so allow extra travel time where required. The Sturt Highway passes through large rural and remote areas, so truckies are reminded to plan fuel stops and rest breaks well in advance. Watch for wildlife activity, especially at dawn and dusk, and be aware of slow-moving farm machinery during busy agricultural periods. Weather conditions can change quickly across inland regions, affecting visibility and road surfaces, so stay updated on local conditions before heading out. A reminder, if you see a traffic incident anytime on the road, give our Truck Radio traffic hotline on 0401 912 255 a call. And stay safe out there. Working at the Truck Radio Traffic Centre, this is Harry Peters with traffic updates every hour.
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3: A senior Liberal admits voters are disillusioned with the party and a rebrand is needed to win people back. Federal politics editor Michael Packie.
4: Two new opinion polls show Labor has regained top spot over One Nation, even though it's handed down an unpopular budget. But all eyes are on the coalition, which has seen its primary vote hit an historic low as it struggles to land any punches against the government. Liberal MP Melissa McIntosh has told Sky News something's got to give.
5: It's time for the Liberal Party to rebrand. Some people think that we're stuck in the past.
4: It was an unwelcome distraction for opposition leader Angus Taylor as the Prime Minister seized on the comments during question time.
6: She went on to say we need to get some experts in.
4: Voters aren't exactly happy with Anthony Albanese either, but he still preferred Prime Minister over Pauline Hanson and Mr Taylor. Michael Packie, Canberra.
3: Legislation has been introduced to double the penalty for tech companies that breach the social media ban for under 16s. Organisations that defy the law will now face a $99 million fine. A Russian couple accused of spying on Australian defence systems have had their charges upgraded in a Brisbane court. Georgia Kondek has the details.
7: The couple were arrested in 2024 following allegations they were accessing Australian defence systems and sending information back to the Kremlin. The woman had been working for the Australian Army and held security clearance. Police allege she travelled to Russia and instructed her husband to log into her work account and send material to a private email. The pair were initially charged with preparing for an espionage offence, which carries a maximum penalty of 15 years imprisonment. But the charge was dropped and replaced with a charge of conspiracy to commit espionage, and if found guilty, they could face between 25 years and life behind bars. Georgia Kondek, Brisbane.
3: Australia and Vanuatu have signed a $500 million security treaty following months of negotiations. Last year, Prime Minister Anthony Albanese flew to Port Vila to sign a security pact, but it fell apart on the day of his arrival. 10 months later, Anthony Albanese has inked a watered-down version of the agreement alongside his Vanuatu counterpart in Canberra. The treaty cements Australia as the Pacific nation's primary policing partner. A concussion researcher has said more needs to be done to educate footballers about CTE. The brain disease is linked to repeated head knocks but can currently only be diagnosed once an individual has passed away. Concussion Legacy Foundation Australia's Professor Alan Pearce has been studying the brains of AFL players. He says the sport needs to have specific CTE protocol.
8: That would involve things like trying to reduce exposure in children and adolescent athletes, exposure in contact training, so having limits, and having a specific protocol around CTE. And we're putting all our research investments and funding into concussion.
3: In finance, one Australian dollar trading at 69 US cents. On day one of Wimbledon, Australian Alexander Vukic has lost his first round match to American Jenson Brooksby, while American Jessica Pegula is through to the second round. In the AFL, fresh off the bye, Geelong coach Chris Scott says he expects Bailey Smith and Tom Stewart to return to face Brisbane on Thursday night. Scott has rejected suggestions he held back in their last game against Fremantle in case the Cats face the Dockers in finals. That's the latest news and sport.
9: Gavin Moore checking stories making news today in the Australian trucking industry and Follamo Transport and its prostate awareness initiative Get Yourself Checked have unveiled the latest addition to the charity's growing fleet. The Great Western Highway at Victoria Pass is expected to reopen by the middle of next year, after the New South Wales government announced a contractor to build a new bridge at Mitchell's Causeway. Also making news today in the trucking industry, Centurion CEO Justin Kardachi has announced that he is to step down from his role and begin a leadership transition over the coming months. In a social media post revealing the news, Kardachi said Michael West from Centurion's parent entity, CFC Group, will step into the role of interim CEO as part of that transition. More trucking industry news on the way next hour, and to keep up to date with the latest news and information, head to our website, australiantruckradio.com.au.
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15: For today's truckies.
0: Weather-wise, according to the Bureau, around Australia over the next few days, on the east coast, chance of a few showers on the way and plenty of frosts and fogs on the way inland.
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1: Hey guys, this is Lisa, working on the Hume today, making the miles. Can I please hear some Ella Langley? Thanks, fellas. That would be magic.

0: Australian Truck Radio and the UK Trucking Report. What's making news today in the UK trucking industry? London
1: Calling. G'day guys, this is Tom Robards in the UK for Australian Truck Radio. And here's what's happening across the British trucking scene today. Right now, fuel prices are the big story, with diesel costs surging across the UK and Europe, putting serious pressure on operators. Fuel can make up around a third of trucking costs, and many fleets are now passing those increases straight on to customers. It's also forcing governments to step in, with talk of emergency measures and even fuel rationing being reviewed as prices hit multi-year highs. At the same time, the UK haulage sector is under strain, with rising costs and falling freight volumes pushing more operators out of the industry. Hundreds of companies have gone under in recent years, and margins remain tight heading into 2026. Driver shortages are still a major issue too. The UK needs tens of thousands of new drivers over the coming years, with an aging workforce and fewer young people entering the industry. On the flip side, technology is starting to play a bigger role, with UK fleets adopting smarter logistics systems and connected vehicles to cut costs and improve efficiency. Bottom line, higher costs, fewer drivers, and big changes ahead for UK trucking. That's your UK update today. Keep it shiny side up, and we'll catch you next time on Australian Truck Radio.

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11: 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Here's your latest Hume Highway update. And if you're heading between Sydney and Melbourne today, keep an eye out for roadworks with reduced speed limits and the odd lane closure around Yass, Seymour, and Sunday Creek. Traffic is generally flowing well, but give yourself a few extra minutes through those work zones and watch for crews on the ground. Take it easy, keep a safe gap. And if you're towing or running heavy, plan ahead. A reminder, if you see a traffic incident anytime on the road, give our truck radio traffic hotline a call on 0401-9120-255 and stay safe out there. Working at the Truck Radio Traffic Center, this is Leon Marshall with traffic updates every hour.
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